you're here. I'm a creature, any doubt causes pain. I am poison for your system, but I'm locked up in your brains. You just have to set me free. Did you ever get enough? You shall have all you've ever wanted, but it may never ever stop.

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But you won't disappoint me, I can do that myself. But I'm glad that you've come.

0: Audio Sound. This time we do a bit of an interweaving when I say just one of us every now and then keeps does the first bit twice.
1: He would actually love it.
2: Yeah, cool.
3: That's my mate.
4: How are you doing?
1: He's gonna be coming out of the headphones.
4: Cocksockers McGee, yeah. Do it, that was alright though, wasn't it?
1: Yeah. Oh, I did a few silly bits
4: in there. Yeah, Chan, you went, no!
1: I'm on point for some reason. Wow. Wow, wow.
5: Sounds like a black lady.
6: Yeah, that guy's a
7: wanker. The black pussy.
4: Does it matter about that last one?
1: This is just weird.
3: Black one.
1: Black.
4: How many black
8: women? Black women,
1: yeah. The wanker.
4: We're not fascists.
1: We're not fascists. We just love Hitler.
8: I quite like Himmler as well, actually.
4: Himmler?
1: Goebbels.
8: Not spot in Germany.
1: You can't stop laughing.
4: Who was that?
1: One more.
7: Oh, bloody hell. One more black woman. That's it.
4: I did a really
1: hard
4: one.
1: That
4: was really hard.
1: Like, black woman.
4: Wonder what the fuck that
1: sounded like.
3: Can you really
1: do
3: something?
1: Sing that low part.
7: Should
1: we hear it?
7: The syllable low. Ben Somerville, suck my cock.
9: Run with us. We got
10: this. Summon up to like death from Marpo. Flying like the wings of a dove.
3: Shit, this whole sucker.
7: God, I love black women.
11: Negroes.
4: What?
1: What?
11: That's a Negro.
4: What you said?
1: Negro.
4: Oh, Chad.
12: Wait. Oh, okay, I didn't. Sorry, I missed that. At the first note. Could you drop?
1: Sorry, I missed.
12: All right. Yeah. Okay. I might try that again. Just okay.

0: Alex Berlin. 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
1: Hey yo, Jace.
2: Oh yeah! Oh yeah! Oh yeah!
1: Say something to her. Holla at her.
2: I got one question. How'd you fit all that in them jeans? You know what to do with that big fat butt.
1: Wiggle, wiggle, wiggle. 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
1: Double R with the factory rims. 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
0: It's got to the point that I don't even care. I got jewels in a safe that I don't even wear.
1: Bro, I'll do it for some shoes and some clothes. 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

It always will be, it always has been, it always will be, it always has been, it always will be, it always has been, it always will be, it always has been, it always will be, it always has been, it always will be, it always has been, it always will be, it always has been, it always has been, it always has been, it always has been, it always happens, it always happens, it always happens, it always happens.